0: your school is done, take a holiday.
1: Two fresh MCs, Micah G and Sven. Well, we got more girls than a school counts then. Making music, rapping, rocking all night long. So point your ears and listen to this song. There's nothing better than a sunny holiday. We're starting

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You're lost, my game. 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

0: 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Only know you love her when you let her go. And you let her go.
1: 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Love Music.